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0: It's Backstage Country. Jordan Davis is hanging out this week. I'm Elena. And last week was a big one for country music, the ACM Awards. Yeah. We talked earlier about how you performed with your buddy Thomas Rhett. I do want to kind of talk about award shows, though, because that is something that I think a lot of people don't really realize is the fact that, yeah, maybe we all live in Nashville, but like nobody's ever here at the same time, especially around this time of year. So, yeah, it's like a big old reunion. Who are you group chatting with that weekend to be like, all right, we're meeting up. We're hitting the tables. Yeah. We're going to the after parties. Like, who's your group chat for that?
1: Yeah, Thomas. Thomas is in there. I was pumped to see that Parker was up for album of the year, which means Parker will be there. probably T-Hub.
0: Oh, yeah.
1: If we could all pin a blackjack table down with that group right there, that'd be a lot of fun. But, I don't know, my wife also told me that I need to take it easy, so we'll see how that goes. Luckily, I get in a couple hours before she does.
0: Oh, that was some smart booking right there.
1: So I can go try to build a nest egg to last me through the weekend.
0: I am sending you all of the vibes that you're going to have like a really great few hours. So then she'll be like, oh no, you should just keep going. Yeah, you're on a roll.
1: That would be, if you're on a heater, you don't get off of it.
0: Exactly.
2: So. Don't go anywhere. More Backstage Country is next with Jordan Davis.
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22: 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Partly cloudy sky through the night, temperature mid-70s, close to 90 Wednesday, mainly sunny, then some afternoon storms fire up. But isolated storms continue Wednesday night, and more widespread showers and thunderstorms come in through the day Thursday with a high in the upper 80s. 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
12: 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With a partly cloudy sky through the night, our temperature backs into the mid-70s, mainly sunny, 90 degrees Wednesday, some isolated storms late day, and isolated showers and storms may continue through Wednesday night, down to the low 70s. Thursday, isolated storms become more widespread through the afternoon, high near 90. 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
3: 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It's Elena, and we have got Jordan Davis here as our host this week. It's been so awesome.
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5: Some

0: It's Backstage Country. I'm Elena. Jordan Davis is your host this week, and we're catching up on all the things. You know, Jordan, the last time that you were here, you had just added baby number four, and you had a line that just cracked me up. You said, I realize we don't fit in the church pew anymore. How is the adjustment
1: getting tight
0: to the four?
1: So we've gotten to where now we put the two oldest behind us. So they're like, okay. Which is always like
0: it's a vacation for them, I'm sure.
1: 100%.
0: Yeah.
1: Man. You know, it's like their first bit of freedom to where I can still turn around and tell them to figure it out, you know, lock it up. But no, it's been, Sadie's been great. You know, everybody's happy and healthy. That's all you can ask for right now. Yeah. And it's really cool to start seeing their personalities come through. And
0: oh, that's gotta be so fun.
1: My two boys are me made over. You know, my oldest, Eloise, is Queenie. So she runs the household.
0: I can see that.
1: Mm-hmm. And I feel like Sadie's going to be right there, second in charge. So, which is good because somebody needs to keep us all in order. But, I mean, there's nothing better in the world. They are what makes it go round. So,
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25: 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Partly cloudy sky through the night, temperature mid-70s, close to 90 Wednesday, mainly sunny, then some afternoon storms fire up. But isolated storms continue Wednesday night, and more widespread showers and thunderstorms come in through the day Thursday with a high in the upper 80s. 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
8: 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With a partly cloudy sky through the night, our temperature backs into the mid-70s, mainly sunny, 90 degrees Wednesday, some isolated storms late day, and isolated showers and storms may continue through Wednesday night, down to the low 70s. Thursday, isolated storms become more widespread through the afternoon, high near 90. 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

0: It's Backstage Country. I'm Elena. Jordan Davis is your host this week, and we're catching up on all the things. You know, Jordan, it's been a minute since I've seen you.
1: Yeah.
0: You were here last year, right around when Learn the Hard Way was either just coming out or had just come out.
1: Yeah, just coming out.
0: Yeah, so now that you are coming up on an almost year anniversary of the album,
1: yeah.
0: What has this last year been like for you with this era of your music and your catalog?
1: Yeah, it's been, I'm so proud of this record.
0: Yeah.
1: It's been fun. You know, we toured it and got to play some amazing venues off of this record. Red Rocks was the bucket list spot that we've been able to do. And then doing our first headlining tours in Australia and going back to Europe. It has been busy. And it's actually been cool now that after we got back from Australia, we've kind of slowed down and taken some time off. A, because I'm excited to write songs again.
0: Okay.
1: Now that we have a little bit of time off the road and not as busy of a year as we've had. It's been really fun to get back in the writing room and come up with ideas and start working on a new project. But it's been busy on the family front, which has been great. But I think the most thing I'm excited about is I'm just excited to write songs again.
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23: 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Partly cloudy sky through the night, temperature mid-70s, close to 90 Wednesday, mainly sunny, then some afternoon storms fire up. But isolated storms continue Wednesday night, and more widespread showers and thunderstorms come in through the day Thursday with a high in the upper 80s. 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
14: 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With a partly cloudy sky through the night, our temperature backs into the mid-70s, mainly sunny, 90 degrees Wednesday, some isolated storms late day, and isolated showers and storms may continue through Wednesday night, down to the low 70s. Thursday, isolated storms become more widespread through the afternoon, high near 90. 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
15: 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Partly cloudy sky through the night. Temperature mid-70s, close to 90 Wednesday. Mainly sunny, then some afternoon storms fire up. But isolated storms continue Wednesday night, and more widespread showers and thunderstorms come in through the day Thursday with a high in the upper 80s. 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
5: 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With a partly cloudy sky through the night, our temperature backs into the mid-70s. Mainly sunny, 90 degrees Wednesday. Some isolated storms late day. And isolated showers and storms may continue through Wednesday night, down to the low 70s. Thursday, isolated storms become more widespread through the afternoon, high near 90. 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

0: Here's a good news story. NC State graduation speaker surprised the whole class by paying off their student loans. Yeah, listen to this. Students at North Carolina State University's Winston College of Textiles thought that they were sitting down for a standard commencement address on May 8th. No. Instead, keynote speaker Anil Kuchar announced that he and his wife would pay off every graduating student's final year education loans. It's crazy. A tribute to his late father, who once studied in those very classrooms after immigrating from India. The whole room, as you can imagine, this is crazy, the whole room erupted. And then in one moment, hundreds of young people walked out of that ceremony with diplomas and a whole lot less weight on their shoulders. Amen. That is good news.
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25: 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Partly cloudy sky through the night, temperature mid-70s, close to 90 Wednesday, mainly sunny, then some afternoon storms fire up. But isolated storms continue Wednesday night, and more widespread showers and thunderstorms come in through the day Thursday with a high in the upper 80s. 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
1: So Ashley McBride told this interesting story that Dolly Parton once upon a time gave her some chapstick and that she kept it for 20 years. Hey, I really don't blame her. Ashley said when she first moved to Nashville, she got to work with Dolly. So she just treasured that chapstick so much, even though it was small, she loved it. She said, I would only use it on special occasions. I got to use my Dolly Parton chapstick. I think that's so cute. I love it. And I would save it for 20 years too.
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14: 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With a partly cloudy sky through the night, our temperature backs into the mid-70s. Mainly sunny, 90 degrees Wednesday. Some isolated storms late day. And isolated showers and storms may continue through Wednesday night, down to the low 70s. Thursday, isolated storms become more widespread through the afternoon, a high near 90. 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
1: Okay, topic of the hour. Happy Wednesday, everybody. Running this down the rabbit hole and asking, what would be the last meal of your life? If you could choose, if you could pick your last meal, if you could sign up on a sheet and give me all the details of the sides and the all the fixings and the main course and the drink and the dessert, give me all the details. And I hesitate to ask that because it makes me hungry hearing, but it's worth it because this has actually been a great topic. We're calling this Death Row Last Meal. What is that for you? 866-607-8383.
2: If it was my last meal, I'd be having all the fixings. I'd be having me a whole dish of chicken Alfredo with a box of garlic bread and a Diet Pepsi and a Caesar salad and maybe some ice cream for dessert. It all sounds so good.
1: Mm. Somebody should tell her if she's on death row, she doesn't need a Diet Coke.
3: You don't. No, you don't.
1: There's no saving calories on that. Or Pepsi, she said. But she's going Italian. That's one of the first times we've heard someone go down an Italian path, which is great. I could do big old spaghetti meatballs and be happy with that.
3: You'd be good.
1: Yeah, some
3: be French, full.
1: Some garlic bread and butter. But it's got to be the way Mama did it. You know, spaghetti meatballs from Mama. It would be hard to beat that. I don't think that would be my first choice, but I would not be mad if the warden said, we don't have your fried chicken or your chicken bread steak, but we got you spaghetti and meatballs, meat sauce, garlic bread, the way your mama made it. I'd say, okay, I'm not mad about that.
3: Yeah.
1: Do you have a second choice?
3: Maybe like, honestly, it's so unconventional. It's just like a really, really good cheeseburger.
1: Where are you getting that? Is it homemade?
3: No, it's a place called, it's not Dairy Queen. What is it? The Dairy Mart from my hometown.
1: Yeah.
3: Yeah. And they had the fresh cut fries and cooked a little too long. And, you know, they're really brown and crisp. Yeah. That. And they also do, you know, amazing shakes and things like that. So, yeah, I'd have that. Dr. Pepper from there. Styrofoam cup.
1: I love it, man.
3: Good stuff.
1: And the good ice, too.
3: Oh, yeah, of course.
1: They have the good ice
3: there. Yeah, before Sonic.
1: I don't know why all the... If your name starts with dairy, then you look the same. You're probably red and white colors.
3: Yeah, pretty much.
1: And you have the good ice.
3: Yep.
1: Somebody broke a trademark somewhere in there. I like that. 866-607-8383.
4: Some fried chicken, green beans, and some mac and cheese.
1: Can't go wrong with that.
3: That's it.
1: Simple. It's classic. Yeah. Very simple. Death row last meal. It's been a good topic, and we should bring this up in about 6 months. Let's recirculate this again and do it again because I like to get these ideas. Makes me hungry. 866-607-8383.
5: 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Just call and leave a message at 866-607-8383. 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
20: 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Partly cloudy sky through the night, temperature mid-70s, close to 90 Wednesday, mainly sunny, then some afternoon storms fire up. But isolated storms continue Wednesday night, and more widespread showers and thunderstorms come in through the day Thursday with a high in the upper 80s. 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
1: I'm Earl Dibbles Jr. I'm a country boy. I'm an honest boy, too, and crime don't pay. I got a story to prove it. There's a United Airlines flight attendant that's been charged with stealing the identity of a 4-year-old Atlanta boy who died in a car crash all back in 1979. Ricardo Cesar Guadas is now accused of overstaying his tourist visa and getting a Social Security card in the boy's name. He used it to get an American passport. Yeah, he was caught after he applied to renew his passport for the 7th time, and his fingerprints matched up with them old Brazilian records. That fella's dumb.
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12: 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With a partly cloudy sky through the night, our temperature backs into the mid-70s. Mainly sunny, 90 degrees Wednesday. Some isolated storms late day. And isolated showers and storms may continue through Wednesday night. Down to the low 70s. Thursday, isolated storms become more widespread through the afternoon. High near 90. Now, more of today.

0: talking about history, and he's even got the diploma to prove it. It's time for This Day in History on After Midnight with Granger Smith.
1: On this day, May the 27th, 1933, Walt Disney released the short film Three Little Pigs. 1937, the Golden Gate Bridge opened. 1940, British and Allied forces began the evacuation of Dunkirk, Operation Dynamo during World War II. 1982, George Strait released Full Hearted Memory. 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Those are just a few things that went down on this day in history.
0: You're up after midnight with Granger Smith.
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24: 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Partly cloudy sky through the night, temperature mid-70s, close to 90 Wednesday, mainly sunny, then some afternoon storms fire up. But isolated storms continue Wednesday night, and more widespread showers and thunderstorms come in through the day Thursday with a high in the upper 80s. 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

0: from Nashville's Music Row. It's Ann Hudson.
1: So Riley Green, we all love and know as a rising, and well, he is a country star already, but it feels like his fame is just continuing to elevate, especially with the fact that now he is going to be a TV coach. He's officially joining The Voice this fall alongside Kelly Clarkson, Adam Levine, and Queen Latifah. It's a huge mainstream crossover move for him. And as you know, he also won the ACM Music Event of the Year with Ella Langley for Don't Mind If I Do.
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13: 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Our temperature backs into the mid-70s. Mainly sunny, 90 degrees Wednesday. Some isolated storms late day. And isolated showers and storms may continue through Wednesday night. Down to the low 70s. Thursday, isolated storms become more widespread through the afternoon. A high near 90. 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
1: Okay, happy Wednesday, everybody. Topic of the hour, ice cream truck. What are you ordering from the ice cream truck? I've got my producer, the Ant-Man, sitting with me. We've been talking about this the last several shows, and I've loved the variety, the little walk down nostalgia lane as we think about the iconic ice cream truck song that plays and echoes through the neighborhood or the ballpark or wherever you are,
2: right?
1: And you go running for it. What are you ordering?
2: And I don't deviate. It's the chocolate banana deviate. Chocolate one. And I just wish I remember what it was called, like fudge bomb or something. Maybe that's what it was, fudge bomb.
1: If someone remembers the name of the banana chocolate ice cream.
2: Top part was chocolate, middle part was banana, bottom part was chocolate.
1: Yeah.
2: Yeah. Oh, so good.
1: I haven't, when's the last time you went to an ice cream truck and bought something?
2: Oh man, it was years. It's been years ago for me. Yeah. Oh, we saw them in the neighborhood, like I mentioned on Memorial Day. Just drove past them, but.
1: I think I would say decades.
2: It's probably decades. Yeah.
1: For you too, right? I mean,
2: maybe
1: decades since I walked up to an ice cream truck and said, I will take a push pop. It's one of those things in life where you look back and you see the memes where at some point in your life, you walked up to the ice cream truck with your wet bathing suit and your bare feet for the last time and ordered and didn't know that would be the last time. Ugh. Let's get a phone call on this. 866-607-8383.
3: Hi, you were asking about the ice cream truck and what ice creams we got when we were little. I remember I would get the ones with the character faces with the bubblegum eyes. That was my favorite part.
1: Every time someone has a character face, they always mention the eyes.
2: Younger.
1: And they're always a little bit younger.
2: A little younger.
1: I could be wrong on this, but I don't think they had the character faces.
2: Yeah, at least not as prominent as they do now.
1: Yeah, I definitely could be wrong about that. And I think you and I talked, it might have been Mickey Mouse back in the day.
2: Yeah, I think I seem to remember there being a Mickey, but not the bubblegum part of it. Just the, sandwich. Kind of like what you can buy at Disney.
1: Yeah.
2: Where Mickey's on the, his face is on the front of it, but it's the, it's like an ice cream sandwich on a stick.
1: Do you think they paid Disney for the likeness fee? Back then?
2: Only when they asked for it.
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1: Okay, I don't think the ice cream truck in my neighborhood had... you couldn't get ice cream.
2: You had a different ice cream truck than we did.
1: Yeah, we just had the one where they just gave you the package deal with the stick on it.
2: Yep.
1: 866-607-8383.
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13: 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Partly cloudy sky through the night, temperature mid-70s, close to 90 Wednesday, mainly sunny, then some afternoon storms fire up. But isolated storms continue Wednesday night, and more widespread showers and thunderstorms come in through the day Thursday with a high in the upper 80s. 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

0: I'm Earl Nibbles Jr. I'm a country boy. I'm an honest boy, too, and crime don't pay. I got a story to prove it. Police in Indiana arrested a man after he tried to trade Buffalo Wild Wings employees cannabis in exchange for fried pickles. According to court documents, he entered the eatery after it had closed and offered a minor THC vape cartridges if they just fire up that fryer and make him some fried pickles. He was quickly arrested for dealing marijuana, possession, contributing to the delinquency of a minor, possession of a controlled substance, a bad case of the munchies, and being dumb.
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13: 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With a partly cloudy sky through the night, our temperature backs into the mid-70s, mainly sunny, 90 degrees Wednesday, some isolated storms late day, and isolated showers and storms may continue through Wednesday night, down to the low 70s. Thursday, isolated storms become more widespread through the afternoon, high near 90. 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

0: Here's a good news story. NC State graduation speaker surprised the whole class by paying off their student loans. Yeah, listen to this. Students at North Carolina State University's Winston College of Textiles thought that they were sitting down for a standard commencement address on May 8th. No. Instead, keynote speaker Anil Kuchar announced that he and his wife would pay off every graduating student's final year education loans. It's crazy. A tribute to his late father, who once studied in those very classrooms after immigrating from India. The whole room, as you can imagine, this is crazy, the whole room erupted. And then in one moment, hundreds of young people walked out of that ceremony with diplomas and a whole lot less weight on their shoulders. Amen. That is good news.
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27: 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Partly cloudy sky through the night, temperature mid-70s, close to 90 Wednesday, mainly sunny, then some afternoon storms fire up. But isolated storms continue Wednesday night, and more widespread showers and thunderstorms come in through the day Thursday with a high in the upper 80s. 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

0: 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It's Ann Hudson.
1: So Ashley McBride told this interesting story that Dolly Parton once upon a time gave her some chapstick and that she kept it for 20 years. Hey, I really don't blame her. Ashley said when she first moved to Nashville, she got to work with Dolly. So she just treasured that chapstick so much, even though it was small. She loved it. She said, I would only use it on special occasions. I got to use my Dolly Parton chapstick. I think that's so cute. I love it, and I would save it for 20 years, too.
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17: It's a night of fun bingo at Beachfront Grill tomorrow and every Thursday night. Thursday night bingo at Beachfront Grill. Partly sunny with isolated showers or thunderstorms, 87 to 91 this afternoon. Isolated showers or storms, low 70s tonight. Partly sunny with spotty showers or storms, upper 80s tomorrow. Isolated showers or thunderstorms, 86 to 90 on Friday. 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

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Sure save gas and foreign jobs. 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
6: 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Welcome, y'all. I'm Granger Smith, your host. I've got some things I want to talk about that went down on this day in history coming up. Plus, some Nashville news with Ann Hudson. She's going to talk to you about your favorite stars out there in Nashville and what they got going on. Hang tight for all of this on this final hour. We are After Midnight.

0: talking about history, and he's even got the diploma to prove it. It's time for This Day in History on After Midnight with Granger Smith.
1: On this day, May the 27th, 1933, Walt Disney released the short film Three Little Pigs. 1937, the Golden Gate Bridge opened. 1940, British and Allied forces began the evacuation of Dunkirk, Operation Dynamo during World War II. 1982, George Strait released Full Hearted Memory. Some famous birthdays include country legend Don Williams, Wild West legend Wild Bill Hickok, and actor Christopher Lee. Those are just a few things that went down on this day in history.
0: You're up after midnight with Granger Smith.
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25: 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Partly sunny with isolated showers or thunderstorms, upper 80s to near 90 this afternoon. Maybe an isolated shower tonight, low 70s. Spotty showers or storms, upper 80s tomorrow. Isolated showers on Friday. 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

0: Granger, I just want to tell you, I listen to you every night. I drive Uber, I do overnight, and you are the best part of my evening sometimes. Have a great night.
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1: Dan Hudson is about to jump on and share some Nashville news with us. And what do you have lined up?
2: Well, Granger, did you see Riley Green is going from country star to reality TV coach? I got that story coming up in your Nashville news next.

0: News from Nashville's Music Row. It's Ann Hudson.
1: So Riley Green, we all love and know as a rising, and well, he is a country star already, but it feels like his fame is just continuing to elevate, especially with the fact that now he is going to be a TV coach. He's officially joining The Voice this fall alongside Kelly Clarkson, Adam Levine, and Queen Latifah. It's a huge mainstream crossover move for him. And as you know, he also won the ACM Music Event of the Year with Ella Langley for Don't Mind If I Do.
2: And you know, Ann, you mentioning Riley Green reminds me that he's going to be on the Top Shelf Country Cruise with us. 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
9: 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Thursday night bingo at Beachfront Grill. Partly sunny with isolated showers or thunderstorms, 87 to 91 this afternoon. Isolated showers or storms, low 70s tonight. Partly sunny with spotty showers or storms, upper 80s tomorrow. Isolated showers or thunderstorms, 86 to 90 on Friday. 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

0: News. I'm Sue Guzman. Texas Senator John Cornyn's 23-year run comes to an end after losing to Texas Attorney General Ken Paxton in a primary runoff election. Comes after President Trump endorsed Paxton last week, calling him a true MAGA warrior. Paxton acknowledged him last night.
1: And then there's one person who I think you might know. President Donald J. Trump.
0: President Trump will meet with his cabinet today. The conflict with Iran expected to be a major topic. Fox's Ashley Webster.
2: U.S. Central Command saying that they launched these so-called defensive strikes to protect U.S. troops from Iranian forces. Later in the day, CENTCOM gave out a statement with more explanation saying, quote, targets included missile launch sites and Iranian boats.
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4: Deputy County Administrator Jorge Salinas and his wife Nancy were killed in a chain reaction crash on I-4 in October. Lindsay Isaacs was arrested and was facing life in prison. Friday, all charges against her were dropped. Isaacs' attorney, Patrick McGeehan, explains in detail what he says the Florida Highway Patrol investigators got wrong. He took pictures of Isaacs' Durango while it was in FHP impound.
5: There is absolutely no damage to this vehicle.
4: Isaacs was arrested because she was driving a Durango, the model witnesses say caused the crash, and government surveillance cameras tagged her passing through the area that night.
5: We did a time distance analysis, and we were able to determine mathematically Lindsay Isaacs was past the crash scene when the crash occurred.
4: An eyewitness caught the first three digits of the license plate that caused the crash, which led to the arrest of 47-year-old Alyssa Lee Montalvo. From the WNZF Newsroom, I'm Liz Ryan.
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10: 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Partly sunny with isolated showers or thunderstorms, upper 80s to near 90 this afternoon. Maybe an isolated shower tonight, low 70s. Spotty showers or storms, upper 80s tomorrow. Isolated showers on Friday. 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

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At 6:14, good morning, I'm Kevin Kane. Wednesday morning, the nice thing about a short week is we're already halfway through it, right? Kane Brown, this is Woman. 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

0: Jake's Country 98.7, Kevin Kane working on my disco moves. Have you heard? Disco night coming to Daytona State College Palm Coast Amphitheater Thursday night, June 11th. 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

Kicks Country 98.7, Joe Nichols, and Give Me That Girl. So listen and win this morning. I've got a $25 gift card for the Brass Tap here in Palm Coast. Amazing food, friendly service, and tons of craft beer. 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

0: Kicks Country 98.7, Zach John King and Get to Drinkin'. So Nate Smith revealed his struggle with mental exhaustion from the digital music industry's demands in an Instagram video. Smith expressed frustration with success being measured solely by social media metrics and views. Quote, "I'm just tired, you guys. I'm tired. I just want to make music. I just want to play shows. I don't want to play these games," unquote. He described the cycle of creating content, obsessing over view counts, and then having his team dismiss songs with lower engagement as potential failures. Quote, "That's what this all feels like. It feels like one big game, and it's old, and it's tiring, and it's mentally exhausting," he says. Smith announced he's abandoning traditional social media promotion strategies, saying he's over the reels and weird teasing things. He thanked supporters who have backed him for 7 years while searching for alternative ways to share his music. All of this posted up on our Facebook page. You can check it out there.
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15: 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Starting off in pretty good shape, be careful on northbound I-95. Just north of Moody Boulevard, there is a report of a broken-down vehicle there, partially off to the right shoulder, but kind of still sticking out in that right lane, so it is kind of tricky there. Flashers on, a road ranger in that area. Northbound should be getting by there without too much trouble. I'm Jared Cirillo, Traffic Watch, a service of Chanfro & Chanfro, your local auto accident experts, offices at Flagler Executive Airport and Daytona Beach.
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17: It's a night of fun bingo at Beachfront Grill tomorrow and every Thursday night. Thursday night bingo at Beachfront Grill. Partly sunny with isolated showers or thunderstorms, 87 to 91 this afternoon. Isolated showers or storms, low 70s tonight. Partly sunny with spotty showers or storms, upper 80s tomorrow. Isolated showers or thunderstorms, 86 to 90 on Friday. 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
1: News. I'm CJ Papa. Red wave for Texas Attorney General Ken Paxton, backed by President Trump, trouncing four-term incumbent Senator John Cornyn in the Republican Senate runoff.
2: Paxton easily defeated Cornyn in the GOP runoff, 63-36%, another sign of the president's power over the GOP. President Trump had criticized Cornyn for not siding with him on some issues like ending the filibuster and the Save America Act. Still, Cornyn is promising to support the Republican ballot.
1: Fox's Madeline Rivera, President Trump citing the potential for bad weather moves a critical cabinet meeting from the president's country retreat at Camp David to the White House. The cabinet will discuss the next steps in the war with Iran, and the U.S. military attacks another suspected drug trafficking vessel in the Eastern Pacific. Central Command reports one man was killed, two others survived. 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
4: Recent statutory amendments expanded the affordable housing requirement to include any city-owned lands that are not currently committed to an active project.
5: Future affordable housing in Palm Coast is part of a larger discussion tied to Florida's Live Local Act, which requires cities to identify publicly owned land that could potentially be used for it. The list included everything from wetland lots in Seminole Woods to former residential properties acquired by the city through code enforcement actions. Councilmember Ty Miller said broader housing affordability concerns are also becoming part of the conversation.
6: The concern or the fear is that homeownership will go away, right? And that everybody will be forced to kind of rent a space in some conglomerate's rental properties.
5: From the WNZF Newsroom, I'm Erica Fox.
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10: 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We are still not seeing any major disruptions anywhere across Flagler County. Northern Volusia County also looking good. There was one report of a broken down vehicle on northbound I-95, just north of International Speedway Boulevard. They should be off to the right shoulder, though. All lanes open. Definitely no reports of any major crashes that are going to cause you any big headaches. Drive safely. I'm Jared Cirillo, Chantro & Chantro, your local auto accident experts, with offices at Flagler Executive Airport and Daytona Beach.
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12: 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Partly sunny with isolated showers or thunderstorms, upper 80s to near 90 this afternoon. Maybe an isolated shower tonight, low 70s. Spotty showers or storms, upper 80s tomorrow. Isolated showers on Friday. 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

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Good morning. I'm Kevin Kane. So coming up this hour on Listen and Win, a $25 gift card for the Brass Tap Craft Beer Bar here in Palm Coast. 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
9: 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Starting off in pretty good shape, be careful on northbound I-95. Just north of Moody Boulevard, there is a report of a broken down vehicle there, partially off to the right shoulder, but kind of still sticking out in that right lane, so it is kind of tricky there. Flashers on, a road ranger in that area. Northbound should be getting by there without too much trouble. I'm Jared Cirillo, Traffic Watch, a service of Chantro & Chantro, your local auto accident experts, offices at Flagler Executive Airport and Daytona Beach.
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11: It's a night of fun bingo at Beachfront Grill tomorrow and every Thursday night. Thursday night bingo at Beachfront Grill. Partly sunny with isolated showers or thunderstorms, 87 to 91 this afternoon. Isolated showers or storms, low 70s tonight. Partly sunny with spotty showers or storms, upper 80s tomorrow. Isolated showers or thunderstorms, 86 to 90 on Friday. 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

0: Good morning, Cakes.
1: Good morning, Kevin Kane. How are you?
0: Oh, my goodness. Who's on my phone?
1: This would be Pam.
0: Pam, it's been a minute. How are you?
1: I'm doing well, darling. A little hot around the edges, but other than that, good.
0: Well, it's getting to be that time of year, I guess, right?
1: It sure is.
0: Just kind of an early taste going on, I think.
1: Oh, my goodness. Mother Nature just skipped spring, went straight to summer.
0: What spring?
1: Yeah, exactly.
0: So I have got great news for you. Obviously, you are caller number 5 this morning.
1: Thank you.
0: That's what I'm talking about. A $25 gift card for the Brass Tap Craft Beer Bar here in Palm Coast. They've got amazing service, tremendous food, and of course a ton of craft beer. And you get to check it out just for calling in this morning.
1: That is awesome, and I'm sure my husband will not be sad about it at all.
0: I am sure he will not be. He's got a really hot date. Hot around the edges.
1: Hot around the edges, baby.
0: Pam, tell everybody who made you a big winner on this Wednesday.
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0: Kicks Country 98.7, Bailey Zimmerman and Chevy Silverado at 7:46. So backstage country tonight, Jordan Davis back in the studio with Elena Smith. He's co-hosting all this week. You don't want to miss that. The fun starting at 7 o'clock weeknights right here on Kicks.
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2: Fox News, I'm Gianna Gelosi. Ken Paxton easily defeating incumbent Senator John Cornyn in the Texas GOP runoff thanks to a boost from President Trump.
3: President Trump had criticized Cornyn for not siding with him on some issues like ending the filibuster and the Save America Act. The upcoming matchup, though, between Paxton and Senate Democratic candidate James Tallarico is the one that Dems wanted. Paxton has dealt with personal and political problems, which Democrats hope will give them a boost.
2: Fox's Madeline Rivera Paxton facing James Tallarico in November. President Trump is set to hold a high-stakes cabinet meeting today at the White House as his administration maps out the next steps in their negotiations with Iran.
4: The final details for a possible agreement between the United States and Iran are still being discussed. Regional officials say that implementation of an agreement is even more important than what is written.
2: And that is Fox's Trey Yanks reporting from Tel Aviv. 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
5: 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From the WNZF Newsroom, I'm Peter Killeen.
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9: 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Partly sunny with isolated showers or thunderstorms, upper 80s to near 90 this afternoon. Maybe an isolated shower tonight, low 70s. Spotty showers or storms, upper 80s tomorrow. Isolated showers on Friday. 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

Jake's Country 98.7, Taylor Swift, and You Belong With Me at 8:14. Good morning. I'm Kevin Gain. Wednesday morning in the sunshine. Already 78 degrees. We're looking at a high near 90 again today, and maybe a passing storm or shower. Kenny Chesney, it's Carry On.

0: Mix Country 98.7 Thomas Red and get me some of that at 8:20. Good morning. I'm Kevin Kane. Wednesday morning in the sunshine. Happy birthday to share with you. Joanna Saude celebrating her birthday on this 27th day of May. If you've got an anniversary, a birthday, or a special date you want us to share, send it to me at kevinkane@flaglerbroadcasting.com. We'll be happy to get it on the air for you. And it could win you a free 10-inch one-topping pizza from Giovanni's Pizza and Pasta across from the Compass Hotel in beautiful Flagler Beach. So make sure you get that done. Joanna Saude, happy birthday to you. And we hope, of course, that the day is a very special one.
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At 8:27, good morning. I'm Kevin Kane. So Powerball tonight, $154 million in the jackpot. And Mega on Friday, all the way up to $331 million. Boy, that would work. Here's Carrie Underwood.

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15: It's a night of fun bingo at Beachfront Grill tomorrow and every Thursday night. Thursday night bingo at Beachfront Grill. Partly sunny with isolated showers or thunderstorms, 87 to 91 this afternoon. Isolated showers or storms, low 70s tonight. Partly sunny with spotty showers or storms, upper 80s tomorrow. Isolated showers or thunderstorms, 86 to 90 on Friday. 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

0: Jake's Country 98.7 Morgan Wallen, and don't we? At 844, good morning, I'm Kevin Kane. So just a couple of hours from now, our very own Laura Z will be broadcasting on location at Seagate Homes Model at 205 Beachview Drive in Ormond Beach. She'll be there from 11 to 2 today. Make sure you stop by, check out the amazing model home, and check out some freebies too. It's all this afternoon with Laura Z right here.
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11: 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We are still not seeing any major disruptions anywhere across Flagler County. Northern Volusia County also looking good. There was one report of a broken down vehicle on northbound I-95, just north of International Speedway Boulevard. They should be off to the right shoulder, though. All lanes open. Definitely no reports of any major crashes that are going to cause you any big headaches. Drive safely. I'm Jared Cirillo, Chantro & Chantro, your local auto accident experts, with offices at Flagler Executive Airport and Daytona Beach.
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2: Fox News, I'm CJ Papa. President Trump will hold a cabinet meeting this morning at the White House instead of Camp David due to bad weather.
3: The stakes are pretty high. Iran accused the U.S. of a grave violation of the ceasefire after CENTCOM carried out what it described as defensive strikes on missile launch sites and Iranian boats trying to lay mines. They vowed to respond as well. This happened just days after the president announced a deal to end the war was largely negotiated.
2: Fox's Jackie Hirer at the White House. President Trump now 9-for-9 in his endorsements of candidates to run for Senate. That from Fox News tracking. Texas Attorney General Ken Paxton beats incumbent Senator John Cornyn in the Republican Senate runoff.
4: He's worked diligently for years to help Texas. And for that spirit of service to the Lone Star State and our nation, I'm very grateful.
2: That's A.G. Paxton. He faces progressive Democrat candidate James Tallarico in November. 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
6: Deputy County Administrator Jorge Salinas and his wife Nancy were killed in a chain reaction crash on I-4 in October. Lindsay Isaacs was arrested and was facing life in prison. Friday, all charges against her were dropped. Isaacs' attorney, Patrick McGeehan, explains in detail what he says the Florida Highway Patrol investigators got wrong. He took pictures of Isaacs' Durango while it was in FHP impound.
7: There is absolutely no damage to this vehicle.
6: Isaacs was arrested because she was driving a Durango. The model, witnesses say, caused the crash, and government surveillance cameras tagged her passing through the area that night.
7: We did a time distance analysis, and we were able to determine mathematically Lindsay Isaacs was past the crash scene when the crash occurred.
6: An eyewitness caught the first three digits of the license plate that caused the crash, which led to the arrest of 47-year-old Alyssa Lee Montalvo. From the WNZF Newsroom, I'm Liz Ryan.
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13: 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Partly sunny with isolated showers or thunderstorms, upper 80s to near 90 this afternoon. Maybe an isolated shower tonight, low 70s. Spotty showers or storms, upper 80s tomorrow. Isolated showers on Friday. 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

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David Lee Murphy and Dust on the Bottle. So our very own Laura Z on location today in Ormond Beach at the Seagate Homes model from 11 till 2. Make sure you stop by, say hello to Laura, check out the amazing model home, and maybe even get some freebies. Corey Kent and Co. 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
16: It's a night of fun bingo at Beachfront Grill tomorrow and every Thursday night. Thursday night bingo at Beachfront Grill. Partly sunny with isolated showers or thunderstorms, 87 to 91 this afternoon. Isolated showers or storms, low 70s tonight. Partly sunny with spotty showers or storms, upper 80s tomorrow. Isolated showers or thunderstorms, 86 to 90 on Friday. 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
2: I'm Therese Crowley. Texas voters take the president's pick. State Attorney General Ken Paxton wins the Senate runoff over sitting Senator John Cornyn, 64-36, setting up the November vote on whether to pick Paxton or elect the first Texas Democrat senator in 40 years, progressive James Tallarico.
3: James Tallarico is a threat to everything we hold dear in this state and in this country.
2: Paxton's victory pitch. Voters also toppled Trump impeachment Congressman Democrat Al Green in a Houston runoff for his remap district. Cabinet meeting at the White House this morning with an Iran peace deal topping the talk.
4: The final details for a possible agreement between the United States and Iran are still being discussed. Regional officials say that implementation of an agreement is even more important than what is written.
2: Fox's Trey Yingston in Tel Aviv. The Trump team redefines fertilizer as a national security issue. 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
6: Deputy County Administrator Jorge Salinas and his wife Nancy were killed in a chain reaction crash on I-4 in October. Lindsay Isaacs was arrested and was facing life in prison. Friday, all charges against her were dropped. Isaacs' attorney, Patrick McGeehan, explains in detail what he says the Florida Highway Patrol investigators got wrong. He took pictures of Isaacs' Durango while it was in FHP impound.
7: There is absolutely no damage to this vehicle.
6: Isaacs was arrested because she was driving a Durango, the model witnesses say caused the crash, and government surveillance cameras tagged her passing through the area that night.
7: We did a time distance analysis, and we were able to determine mathematically Lindsay Isaacs was past the crash scene when the crash occurred.
6: An eyewitness caught the first three digits of the license plate that caused the crash, which led to the arrest of 47-year-old Alyssa Lee Montalvo. From the WNZF Newsroom, I'm Liz Ryan.
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12: 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Partly sunny with isolated showers or thunderstorms, upper 80s to near 90 this afternoon. Maybe an isolated shower tonight, low 70s. Spotty showers or storms, upper 80s tomorrow. Isolated showers on Friday. 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

Geeks Country 98.7 gearing up to join Laura Z live today from 11 till 2 at the Seagate Homes Model in Ormond Beach. She'll be on the air starting at 11 this morning to give us all the details on that beautiful new home. Dan and Shay, this is Say So on Kicks.

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16: It's a night of fun bingo at Beachfront Grill tomorrow and every Thursday night. Thursday night bingo at Beachfront Grill. Partly sunny with isolated showers or thunderstorms, 87 to 91 this afternoon. Isolated showers or storms, low 70s tonight. Partly sunny with spotty showers or storms, upper 80s tomorrow. Isolated showers or thunderstorms, 86 to 90 on Friday. 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

0: News, I'm CJ Papa. Cabinet meeting of President Trump's inner circle set for 11 a.m. Eastern about the war in Iran.
1: Tension across the region has certainly decreased. There is hope right now about reaching some sort of deal that would avert a return to war, but also address Iran's nuclear program and open the Strait of Hormuz.
0: Fox's Trey Yinks in Tel Aviv. Texas Attorney General Ken Paxton defeats incumbent Senator John Cornyn in the Republican Senate runoff.
2: The president's endorsement is the most valuable endorsement in this country. I'm grateful to have it.
0: His November opponent, Democrat James Tallarico, pushing back on social media.
3: The most corrupt politician in America just became the Republican nominee for the United States Senate.
0: President Trump bashing the Democrat and Truth Social, saying he's weak on crime and will never support the military. 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
5: Recent statutory amendments expanded the affordable housing requirement to include any city-owned lands that are not currently committed to an active project.
6: Future affordable housing in Palm Coast is part of a larger discussion tied to Florida's Live Local Act, which requires cities to identify publicly owned land that could potentially be used for it. The list included everything from wetland lots in Seminole Woods to former residential properties acquired by the city through code enforcement actions. Councilmember Ty Miller said broader housing affordability concerns are also becoming part of the conversation.
7: The concern or the fear is that homeownership will go away, right? And that everybody will be forced to kind of rent a space in some conglomerate's rental properties.
6: From the WNZF Newsroom, I'm Erica Fox.
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14: 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Partly sunny with isolated showers or thunderstorms, upper 80s to near 90 this afternoon. Maybe an isolated shower tonight, low 70s. Spotty showers or storms, upper 80s tomorrow. Isolated showers on Friday. 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

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I'm Kevin Kane on Wednesday with the highly underrated Dustin Lynch and Easy to Love.

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1: Good morning. 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
8: Kathy, great news for you. You're caller 4 this morning.
7: Oh, my gosh. 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Thank you so much.
8: You are so very welcome. 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It's a ton of fun there. Have you been there before?
7: It's been a long, long time. I'm so excited to go back.
0: It's today's hot country. Your all-time favorites. Had lots of fun in the morning with Kevin Kane.
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1: Hey, it's Lorzy live on this Wednesday morning with Seagate Homes and Flagler Radio, the grand opening of their newest community, Beachview Cove, here in Ormond by the Sea, just off of A1A, right across the street from the beach. You can't beat these views. It is so beautiful. They've got their newest model home open for touring today, so you're getting ready to head out to lunch. Come on by the beach. All right, come tour this beautiful home. Now, Veronica, which model home is this?
2: 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Great for entertaining. 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
1: 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We're in Ormond by the Sea, just across the street from the beach and the ocean off of A1A. 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
9: It's a night of fun bingo at Beachfront Grill tomorrow and every Thursday night. 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Partly sunny with isolated showers or thunderstorms, 87 to 91 this afternoon. Isolated showers or storms, low 70s tonight. Partly sunny with spotty showers or storms, upper 80s tomorrow. Isolated showers or thunderstorms, 86 to 90 on Friday. 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
1: Laura Z Live on this Wednesday morning with Shimon and Veronica. 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We've got a grand opening celebration going on until 3 o'clock today, a ribbon cutting, Andrea's Italian Ice, your chance to come in and grab some free tickets to our disco night and tour this beautiful home. Shimon with me now, and tell me a little bit about what people are saying. And you were talking about imagining in the balcony.
2: 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And we have models, elevations with balconies, and they're imagining themselves on the balcony, drinking coffee, looking at the ocean view. 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
1: Kix Country 98.7, Max McKnown wrapping things up for me on this Wednesday. Candy's up next with more of today's Hot Country and your all-time favorites to bring you through the afternoon and take you up to Backstage Country at 7 tonight with Jordan Davis in the house along with Elena Smith. Don't miss that. It's

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1: News. I'm Therese Crowley, chairman of the board. President Trump holds his White House cabinet meeting at a critical phase for the Iran peace deal. Fox's Jackie Heinrich.
2: Now, there are a number of points in here that appear to be very out of step with a lot of the U.S. red lines. But Iran is claiming that the memorandum of understanding would have the U.S. withdraw forces and lift the naval blockade in exchange for Iran restoring commercial traffic through the Strait of Hormuz within a month.
1: And after 88 days, Iran is restoring internet access to 90 million people. The Justice Department sues UCLA again for the campus Gaza protests that blocked and banned Jewish students with assaults and harassment. UCLA says the suggestion that it's passing on anti-Semitism is simply wrong. America is listening to Fox News.
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3: 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From the WNZF Newsroom, I'm Peter Killeen.
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7: 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Partly sunny with isolated showers or thunderstorms, upper 80s to near 90 this afternoon. Maybe an isolated shower tonight, low 70s. Spotty showers or storms, upper 80s tomorrow. Isolated showers on Friday. Now, more of today's Hot Country and your all-time favorites on Kix Country 98.7.

It's Joe Nichols here on Kix Country 98.7 on this Wednesday, the 27th of May. Hello, it's Candy. Hope your week is going well. I know it can be difficult sometimes to get back into the swing of things after a holiday weekend, but that means we've got a short week and more great things coming up this weekend. Last day of school on Friday and more. Lots of concerts, new music, you know, all things. Gonna kick it off today with Riley Green. 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
10: Wednesday afternoon, Laura Z live for Flagler Radio. 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Yaja with me right now with the Women's Council of Realtors in Flagler County. 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

6 months later, Megan Maroney here on Kix, and Megan Maroney, having been the maid of honor at her best friend's wedding over the weekend, posted to social media her performing at the wedding, because at least a couple of the songs that she wrote were actually for her friends. You know, it sounds like a wonder, so you can go check that out on social media. She's getting ready to kick off her tour July 16th. 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
1: Hey, it's Laura Z Live with Flagler Radio and Seagate Homes, 205 Beach View Drive here in Ormond by the Sea, just off of A1A. As you're headed out to lunch, come on by. We're going to do the ribbon cutting in just a few minutes. You get to tour this beautiful new home as they're just getting started with this new community. It's so small. It's just 28 homes, but it is right across the street from the beach. 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
13: It's a night of fun bingo at Beachfront Grill tomorrow and every Thursday night. Thursday night bingo at Beachfront Grill. Partly sunny with isolated showers or thunderstorms, 87 to 91 this afternoon. Isolated showers or storms, low 70s tonight. Partly sunny with spotty showers or storms, upper 80s tomorrow. Isolated showers or thunderstorms, 86 to 90 on Friday. 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

It's Taylor Swift's Love Story here on Kix Country 98.7. And of course, speculation now about not only the date of the wedding to Travis Kelce, but all the speculation about who will be invited, who's going to be in the wedding, and more. I guess time will tell on that one. Right now, I've got John Morgan for you. It's Kid Myself right here on Kix Country 98.7.

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2: Hey, Laura Z. Lime on a Wednesday afternoon. Seagate Homes, the VP of Sales and Marketing with me right now, Heather. Thank you so much for having Flagler Radio out here once again as we are celebrating the grand opening of your new model at 205 Beachview Drive in the new Beachview Cove community right off of A1A, directly across the beach. You can't beat these views. They are amazing. And again, we always talk, when we talk about Seagate Homes, we talk about that affordable customization. 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I love these ceilings. 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

0: Iran is demanding apparently $24 billion in frozen funds to agree to all this, prompting concern from lawmakers about emboldening Iran and also prompting a response from President Trump, who is pushing back against anyone who doubts his ability to make a good deal.
1: It's Fox's Jackie Heinrich, and it's former President Joe Biden's turn to take aim at the DOJ. Fox's Tanya J. Powers.
2: The lawsuit filed by former President Biden urges a federal judge to block the release of the transcripts and audio recordings of his private conversations with the ghostwriter of his book, Promise Me, Dad, A Year of Hope, Hardship, and Response.
1: Now, unless the court intervenes, it'll be released June 15th. 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
4: Deputy County Administrator Jorge Salinas and his wife Nancy were killed in a chain reaction crash on I-4 in October. Lindsay Isaacs was arrested and was facing life in prison. Friday, all charges against her were dropped. Isaacs' attorney, Patrick McGeehan, explains in detail what he says the Florida Highway Patrol investigators got wrong. He took pictures of Isaacs' Durango while it was in FHP impound.
5: There is absolutely no damage to this vehicle.
4: Isaacs was arrested because she was driving a Durango, the model witnesses say caused the crash, and government surveillance cameras tagged her passing through the area that night.
5: We did a time distance analysis, and we were able to determine mathematically Lindsay Isaacs was past the crash scene when the crash occurred.
4: An eyewitness caught the first three digits of the license plate that caused the crash, which led to the arrest of 47-year-old Alyssa Lee Montalvo. From the WNZF Newsroom, I'm Liz Ryan.
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12: 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Partly sunny with isolated showers or thunderstorms, upper 80s to near 90 this afternoon. Maybe an isolated shower tonight, low 70s. Spotty showers or storms, upper 80s tomorrow. Isolated showers on Friday. 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
2: News. I'm Gianna Gelosi. President Trump summoning his cabinet amid tense talks with Tehran, with Iran state media putting out what it claims is a draft of a peace proposal that would involve the lifting of the U.S. blockade and Iran reopening the Strait of Hormuz.

over the road. Easton Corbin here on Kix. Well, Beats and Eats is a new monthly community event that combines Food Truck Tuesday with live music from the Palm Coast Concert Series. You can check out Soul Fire at the Stage Town Center Palm Coast tomorrow night. That's Thursday, 6 p.m. If you want more details on that, go to palmcoast.gov. Bailey Zimmerman for you right now. It's Chevy Silverado. Wow.

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3: 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I have your chance to pick up your free tickets for Disco Night coming up on June 11th. 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
2: Hey, it's Laura Z live for Flagler Radio with Veronica here. 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I think we picked the perfect day to be out here for this grand opening. 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
14: It's a night of fun bingo at Beachfront Grill tomorrow and every Thursday night. 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Partly sunny with isolated showers or thunderstorms, 87 to 91 this afternoon. Isolated showers or storms, low 70s tonight. Partly sunny with spotty showers or storms, upper 80s tomorrow. Isolated showers or thunderstorms, 86 to 90 on Friday. 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

Jason Aldean, Big Green Tractor here on Kix. Well, you can come play this Saturday starting at 9 a.m. in a fun and competitive 3-versus-3 soccer event. 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
2: News. I'm Therese Crowley. Chairman of the board, President Trump holds his White House cabinet meeting at a critical phase for the Iran peace deal.
3: Iran is very much intent. They want very much to make a deal. So far, they haven't gotten there. We're not satisfied with it, but we will be. We will be either that or we'll have to just finish the job.
2: Meanwhile, the president says the average 401k is up $30,000 since he took office. Game on in Texas. After President Trump's pick, state AG Ken Paxton beat the sitting Senator John Cornyn to take on progressive James Tallarico for Senate.
4: The most corrupt politician in America just became the Republican nominee for the United States Senate.
2: Paxton on Tallarico.
5: James Tallarico is a threat to everything we hold dear in this state and in this country.
2: Texas hasn't elected a Democrat senator for 40 years. The race could top $400 million by the time it's all over. 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
7: Recent statutory amendments expanded the affordable housing requirement to include any city-owned lands that are not currently committed to an active project.
8: Future affordable housing in Palm Coast is part of a larger discussion tied to Florida's Live Local Act, which requires cities to identify publicly owned land that could potentially be used for it. The list included everything from wetland lots in Seminole Woods to former residential properties acquired by the city through code enforcement actions. Councilmember Ty Miller said broader housing affordability concerns are also becoming part of the conversation.
9: The concern or the fear is that homeownership will go away, right? And that everybody will be forced to kind of rent a space in some conglomerate's rental properties.
8: From the WNZF Newsroom, I'm Erica Fox.
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15: 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Partly sunny with isolated showers or thunderstorms, upper 80s to near 90 this afternoon. Maybe an isolated shower tonight, low 70s. Spotty showers or storms, upper 80s tomorrow. Isolated showers on Friday. 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
17: It's a night of fun bingo at Beachfront Grill tomorrow and every Thursday night. Thursday night bingo at Beachfront Grill. Partly sunny with isolated showers or thunderstorms, 87 to 91 this afternoon. Isolated showers or storms, low 70s tonight. Partly sunny with spotty showers or storms, upper 80s tomorrow. Isolated showers or thunderstorms, 86 to 90 on Friday. 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
2: News. I'm John Saucier. President Trump at the cabinet meeting in the White House where they discuss the ongoing ceasefire talks with Iran. Secretary of State Marco Rubio says they have other options available to them, but the U.S. wants a peaceful end to this conflict.
3: We prefer the negotiated diplomatic route, and we're going to give it every chance to succeed. I know you're giving it every chance to succeed, Mr. President, but here's the bottom line, because I keep getting asked, what is this all about? It's very simple. Iran and these people in charge of Iran can never have a nuclear weapon, and they will never have a nuclear weapon.
2: The president also had some thoughts on the results from last night's Republican Senate primary runoff in Texas.
4: Last night was incredible. Not only Texas, but so many other places. And the numbers were fantastic. And they've really been that way for a year.

0: Trump endorsed Texas Attorney General Ken Paxton defeating incumbent Senator John Cornyn to become the GOP nominee for the state's general election in November. 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
2: It's more convenient for visitors to get their license, especially before they get to town, so that there's less time at the counter and they can get their bait and get out on the water as soon as possible.
1: Before the reversal, visitors had to buy them in person at places like Walmart, bait shops, or tax collector offices, which caused a lot of complaints and confusion. From the WNZF Newsroom, I'm Peter Killeen.
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6: 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Partly sunny with isolated showers or thunderstorms, upper 80s to near 90 this afternoon. Maybe an isolated shower tonight, low 70s. Spotty showers or storms, upper 80s tomorrow. Isolated showers on Friday. 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
2: 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Heavy traffic eastbound on I-4 headed over toward 95. We've got some debris on the roadway there. Heavy traffic delays along US 92 and US 1. This traffic update brought to you by Shanpro and Shanpro, your local auto accident experts, with offices at the Flagler Executive Airport and Daytona Beach.
3: 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Today we're joined by Dr. Brett Sessing, interventional cardiologist with Advent Health. 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
4: 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And also teaching CPR in the community can be helpful in treating people who have sudden cardiac arrest, but also teaching the community about healthy nutrition, finding ways to distribute healthy foods to underserved communities or access to healthy care or healthy screenings. 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Healthy food can definitely be a way to treat high blood pressure, high cholesterol, and prevent heart disease.
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Sasha, little Austin here on Kix. Well, you can sign up now for the Phoenix Crossings Charity Golf Tournament. 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
16: It's a night of fun bingo at Beachfront Grill tomorrow and every Thursday night. Thursday night bingo at Beachfront Grill. Partly sunny with isolated showers or thunderstorms, 87 to 91 this afternoon. Isolated showers or storms, low 70s tonight. Partly sunny with spotty showers or storms, upper 80s tomorrow. Isolated showers or thunderstorms, 86 to 90 on Friday. 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
1: I'm Lisa Buckman. This traffic update brought to you by Daytona Dodge Chrysler Jeep and Ram in the Daytona Auto Mall, where we won't waste your time or money. Slowdowns continue on I-4 eastbound. Some debris on the roadway before 95. Traffic is slow along US 1, picking up some volumes on State Road 100. 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

on his boots, rice on his head, ice in his veins, cold steel in his hand. Midnight rider out on the run, living by the trigger of a smoking gun.

0: And President Trump says Iran is negotiating on fumes as he continues to seek a peace deal.
1: Well, I think we're doing very well. I think they're starting to give us the things that they have to give us. And if they do, that's great. And if they won't, then the man on my left is going to finish him off.
0: The president referring there to Secretary of War Pete Hegseth during a cabinet meeting today at the White House. Demonstrations continue to rage outside an ICE detention center in New Jersey. Fox's Alexis McAdams is in Newark.
2: Protesters say what they want is all of those migrants who are in the country illegally to be released. And they say released immediately because they think that the conditions inside are not good. But if you ask DHS Secretary Mark Wayne Mullen, he says it's not a Holiday Inn. They're feeding them, and that's just what it is.
0: Several high-profile Democrat politicians have joined in these latest protests, including Senator Andy Kim of New Jersey. 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
4: Deputy County Administrator Jorge Salinas and his wife Nancy were killed in a chain reaction crash on I-4 in October. Lindsay Isaacs was arrested and was facing life in prison. Friday, all charges against her were dropped. Isaacs' attorney, Patrick McGeehan, explains in detail what he says the Florida Highway Patrol investigators got wrong. He took pictures of Isaacs' Durango while it was in FHP impound.
5: There is absolutely no damage to this vehicle.
4: Isaacs was arrested because she was driving a Durango, the model witnesses say caused the crash, and government surveillance cameras tagged her passing through the area that night.
5: We did a time distance analysis, and we were able to determine mathematically Lindsay Isaacs was past the crash scene when the crash occurred.
4: An eyewitness caught the first three digits of the license plate that caused the crash, which led to the arrest of 47-year-old Alyssa Lee Montalvo. From the WNZF Newsroom, I'm Liz Ryan.
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10: 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Partly sunny with isolated showers or thunderstorms, upper 80s to near 90 this afternoon. Maybe an isolated shower tonight, low 70s. Spotty showers or storms, upper 80s tomorrow. Isolated showers on Friday. 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
1: 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Slowdowns continue on I-4 eastbound, debris on the roadway near 95. Traffic is slow along US 92, looking good on Moody Boulevard. This traffic update brought to you by Shantro and Shantro, your local auto accident experts, with offices at the Flagler Executive Airport and Daytona Beach.
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It's Carrie Underwood here on Kix. Well, it's hard to believe, but it is about that time of year again. The Rotary Club of Flagler Beach has opened up registration for the 4th of July parade this year. Yes, there will be trophies given away again this year, so if you like some more details on that or to get registered, you can go to Eventbrite, then look up Flagler Beach 4th of July parade. It'll lead you right where you need to go. Alexandra K. Now, straight for the heart on Kix.

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23: 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Partly sunny with isolated showers or thunderstorms, 87 to 91 this afternoon. Isolated showers or storms, low 70s tonight. Partly sunny with spotty showers or storms, upper 80s tomorrow. Isolated showers or thunderstorms, 86 to 90 on Friday. 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

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It's Shania Twain, Whose Bed Have Your Boots Been Under? Right now, I've got George Birch featuring Luke Bryan. It's Ride, Ride, Ride, and we'll take a look at Flagler Afternoon Traffic right after that.

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1: I'm Lisa Buckman. 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Heavy traffic eastbound on I-4 headed over toward 95. We've got some debris on the roadway there. Heavy traffic delays along US 92 and US 1. This traffic update brought to you by Shanpro and Shanpro, your local auto accident experts, with offices at the Flagler Executive Airport and Daytona Beach.
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1: News. I'm John Saucier. President Trump at the cabinet meeting of the White House today, answering a reporter's question about whether the United States would accept a short-term deal to allow Iran and Oman to control the Strait of Hormuz. The president insisting they're negotiating to make sure the strait is open for all countries to use.
2: We're going to watch over it. We'll watch over it, but nobody's going to control it. That's part of the negotiation that we have. They would like to control it. Nobody's going to control it. It's international waters, and Oman will behave just like everybody else, and we'll have to blow them up. They understand that. They'll be fine.
1: Treasury Secretary Scott Bessent saying oil prices should return to normal once the conflict comes to an end.
3: In terms of prices, I believe the prices are transitory. Oil will be lower than pre-conflict levels when this ends. Natural gas is already down.
1: The United States conducting a series of strikes in southern Iran against boats trying to plant mines in the Strait of Hormuz earlier this week. 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
5: Recent statutory amendments expanded the affordable housing requirement to include any city-owned lands that are not currently committed to an active project.
6: Future affordable housing in Palm Coast is part of a larger discussion tied to Florida's Live Local Act, which requires cities to identify publicly owned land that could potentially be used for it. The list included everything from wetland lots in Seminole Woods to former residential properties acquired by the city through code enforcement actions. Councilmember Ty Miller said broader housing affordability concerns are also becoming part of the conversation.
7: The concern or the fear is that home ownership will go away, right? And that everybody will be forced to kind of rent a space in some conglomerate's rental properties.
6: From the WNZF Newsroom, I'm Erica Fox.
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8: 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Isolated showers and thunderstorms diminish through the night. They become widespread again through the day Thursday, and some could be heavy at times. Low in the low 70s, high upper 80s. More of the same Friday. Afternoon showers and storms are heavy at times. The high in the upper 80s. 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

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Well, join us for a night at Disco Fever, June 11th, 6 to 9 p.m., Daytona State College Amphitheater. Soul Fire are going to be presenting the Disco All-Stars. Doors going to open at 6 p.m. You can grab a bite to eat from one of the food trucks. Also going to have the beer and wine cash bar. The band going to kick off at 7 p.m. Tickets $10 at the door, but you can get them in various locations for free between now and then. So head on over to our social media or our website. You can get the locations. You can do that.

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4: I'm Lisa Buckman. 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Slowdowns continue on I-4 eastbound. Debris on the roadway near 95. Traffic is slow along US 92. Looking good on Moody Boulevard. This traffic update brought to you by Shanfro and Shanfro, your local auto accident experts, with offices at the Flagler Executive Airport and Daytona Beach.
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15: It's a fun night of bingo at Beachfront Grill tomorrow and every Thursday night. Thursday night bingo at Beachfront Grill. Isolated showers diminish overnight. Temperatures fall into the low 70s and then pick back up into the upper 80s with a better chance of showers as the day goes on. Some of the showers again could be heavy at times Thursday afternoon. Thursday night, partly cloudy, low 70s. Friday, a little sunshine, then some afternoon showers and thunderstorms. And again, the risk for some heavy showers and stronger storms, high upper 80s. 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
1: I'm Lisa Buckman. 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Traffic has loosened up a bit over on I-4 eastbound. Traffic is still slow on US 1. No major problems over on the Belter Parkway. 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

0: on Chief Pete Hegseth at a cabinet meeting.
1: Fox's Jared Halpern, U.S. ramping up efforts to contain the growing Ebola outbreak in Central Africa, including efforts to treat any affected Americans overseas.
2: The Trump administration is set to deploy U.S. health officials to neighboring Kenya to staff a quarantine and treatment facility for Americans testing positive for the disease or those potentially exposed, rather than bring them back to the States to be handled there.
1: Fox's Greg Palcott, America's listening to Fox News.
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10: 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Isolated showers and thunderstorms diminish through the night. They become widespread again through the day Thursday, and some could be heavy at times. Low in the low 70s, high upper 80s. More the same Friday afternoon. Showers and storms are heavy at times. The high in the upper 80s. 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

It's Brooks and Dunn only in America here on Kix. And Brooks and Dunn, just one of the many people that's going to be at Rock the Country this year. That is going to be at the Florida Horse Park in Ocala, August 28th and 29th. Also going to have Miranda Lambert, Lauren Elena, Blake Shelton, John Party, Hudson Westbrook, Mark Chestnut, and more. Head on over to rockthecountry.com and then look for the Ocala information. While she is also out on tour, just kicked off her tour. You will find her at the Kia Center in Orlando coming up July 16th. It's Megan Maroney. This is Beautiful Things.

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1: 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I'm Susie Armstrong. 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
1: Ross Chastain believes that competing at Charlotte over the weekend helped begin the healing process following the shocking death of Kyle Busch Thursday. Running and winning the NASCAR O'Reilly Auto Parts Series race Saturday allowed him to come to grips with his grief.
4: Racing felt good. I read this quote a long time ago after a different tragedy, and it quote was, "Our country can't heal until sports get going again." And that was ringing in my head walking into the track yesterday, getting in the truck last night and not getting going made it even tougher. And then getting going in the car tonight, like the first lap we came around, I'm like in the middle of the pack racing just around cars. And I was like, this is the start of healing through this.
1: I'm Susie Armstrong. 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
14: It's a fun night of bingo at Beachfront Grill tomorrow and every Thursday night. Thursday night bingo at Beachfront Grill. Isolated showers diminish overnight. Temperatures fall into the low 70s and then pick back up into the upper 80s with a better chance of showers as the day goes on. Some of the showers again could be heavy at times Thursday afternoon. Thursday night, partly cloudy, low 70s. Friday, a little sunshine, then some afternoon showers and thunderstorms. And again, the risk for some heavy showers and stronger storms, high upper 80s. 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

Little Eric Church here on Kix Country 98.7 as we wrap up this Wednesday, the 27th of May. I'm Candy. Thanks for being with me. Don't forget, we've got Backstage Country coming up next. We do that every weeknight, 7 to midnight. Each week, you get a different country star as your host. Jordan Davis, your host this week. So stick around for that. Going to leave you with some brand new music from Casey Musgraves.

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0: It's Backstage Country. Jordan Davis is your host this week. I'm Elena, and we're catching up on all the things. And earlier, you talked about Red Rocks and how that was one of the shows that you got to play over this last year. But it does make me wonder, like, now that you've crossed that off the list, that's a huge one that, like, every artist wants to play. Well, just like a bucket list, like, I feel like your definitions of success are always going to change throughout your life and your career, you know, from when you're 18, the things that you thought were success then are definitely not what you're thinking today.
1: Yeah.
0: These days, how would you define success?
1: Oh, gosh.
0: And a loaded question, right?
1: Well, no. I mean, like, it's one that I feel like I've wrestled with over the last, like, you know, being able to do some things that I never would have dreamed I could do in music. You know, I think that, you know, now success is, you know, still trying to write the best song I could write, still trying to make the best record I can make, and not having success be the result of that. But more so, like, what am I doing to get there? You know, am I giving songwriting the time that it deserves in order to make a great record? And that's just on the professional side of it. And then, you know, the personal side of it is raise some humans that are good people. And, you know, if I were to look at success and I could only take one of them, it would be that. You know, it's you know, how do you raise your kids to just be good human beings? And that's something that I'm really kind of trying to hone in on right now. Not that I don't have bad kids. That sounds awful. My kids are pretty good for the most part. But, you know, that's another thing that I feel like you can always be getting a little bit better at.
0: Yeah, because we're all just learning as we go.
1: We're all figuring it out. Mm-hmm. I tell them that all the time. You know, Dad, why are we doing this? I don't know, sweetie.
0: Yeah.
1: I don't know. I think this is the best thing for you. Like, that's all I can give you, you know, and we'll figure it out together.
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23: 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Isolated showers and thunderstorms diminish through the night. They become widespread again through the day Thursday, and some could be heavy at times. Low in the low 70s, high upper 80s. More of the same Friday. Afternoon showers and storms are heavy at times. The high in the upper 80s. 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
20: It's a fun night of bingo at Beachfront Grill tomorrow and every Thursday night. Thursday night bingo at Beachfront Grill. Isolated showers diminish overnight. Temperatures fall into the low 70s and then pick back up into the upper 80s with a better chance of showers as the day goes on. Some of the showers again could be heavy at times Thursday afternoon. Thursday night, partly cloudy, low 70s. Friday, a little sunshine, then some afternoon showers and thunderstorms. And again, the risk for some heavy showers and stronger storms, high upper 80s. Now, more of today's hot country and your all-time favorites on Kix Country 98.7.
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